0: sleep on your tummy.
1: You won't sleep on your back. 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
1: And yet.

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0: But what am I supposed to do?
1: I don't care. 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
1: You have to do what your stories tell you to do. Sleeping Beauty's prince awakens.
2: Sleeping Beauty, let me awaken you with a kiss.
3: I'm already awake. And before we kiss, let's get to know each other first. I mean, how do we even know if we like each other?
2: Get to know each other? 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
1: Rapunzel, I can make your hair grow again.

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1: Rosemary, something wonderful has happened.
0: What are you talking about?
1: Can't you hear it? Can't you hear it?
2: Suddenly there is music in the sound of your name.
0: I can't hear a thing.
2: Rosemary.
1: Just listen. It's all around me like a beautiful pink sky.
0: Now look here, J. Pierpont Finch. Have you lost your mind?
1: Rosemary, darling, will you marry J. Pierpont Finch?
0: And now I hear it. I hear it. I hear it.

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I don't wanna hear you love me.

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The esteemed Frank Churchill, the esteemed Frank Churchill. Oh, why has he never decided to come for a stay? I invent Frank Churchill. I lament Frank Churchill. Oh, doesn't he know there's a person who's here he will come to adore and obey? And because we

0: tonight.
1: You are?
0: I was right. I'm not the girl for the job. The girl for the job.
1: Here, call right now. I'm making tacos.
0: Yeah, I'm gonna call right now.
1: Yeah, and tomorrow you'll get another job. One where you actually get to write something.
0: Totally!

0: train. There's always somebody around you can't trust. That's why we've got to have each other. Why we'll figure this out, we must. Because you are the crystal gems. And we never give up. We never give up on our friends. As long as one of us is standing to brandish the star, we'll find a way to save the day. That's who we are.
1: Here we are in the future. Here we are in the future, and it's wrong. Look at them, they're not even singing along.

0: Right. Okay, let's put our heads together. There's gotta be some way to make them remember.
1: What if it's like a puzzle? Huh? If we give them all the pieces, eventually they'll get the picture.
0: Spinel, you might be onto something. If every experience they lost is a piece of who they are, we just have to give them back all the pieces, one experience at a time.
2: Are you serious?
1: That could take forever.
0: Exactly. So let's get started.
3: We'll

I didn't think I annoyed you. I thought we had something different. We have something different? Tell me, who can you have conversations with? Share your twisted observations with? Who else has a roughly similar view? If not me, you've played around with lots of losers who ended up as cheats and users, but who

0: missed me too.
1: I've only missed the warship. But I guess I could change my plans and spend the evening with you.
2: That's great!
1: That old abandoned warehouse we used to meet in before college? Is it still empty?
2: I think...
1: Perfect. We're gonna make like Mrs. O'Leary's cow.
2: Richard, not another fire.
1: Well, hey, if you don't want to be with me...
2: All right. But I'm just gonna stand guard like I used to.
1: 8 o'clock. And don't be late.

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1: I swear to tell the truth, the whole truth, and nothing but the truth, so help me God. In the name of the Father, the Son, and the Holy Ghost, Amen.

0: some sexy cancer.
1: That's not right, is it?
2: No.
0: I can sexy cure some cancer.
2: No.
0: I can cure sex cancer.
2: Sex cancer doesn't exist.
1: I did it.
3: Dance break.

if a particular chain of events had not been set in motion. Benjamin Lowen, Loughran and Lowen would have watched that night on their 14-inch Panasonic television screen as Explorer 1 was

0: on this, their 39th wedding anniversary.
1: But upon arrival, he discovered the bakery had not opened, as Mr. Gladstone was soundly sleeping in his bed.
2: Soundly snoring in his bed.
3: I was sleeping like the dead.
4: You were snoring.
3: I was sleeping.
5: You were snoring.
3: I'm ignoring you.
2: It's all just a matter of time. It's all just a matter of time.
0: In Miss Moncrief's tea room, Miss Maureen Moncrief, now aged 83, who had already enjoyed three cups from a gin-filled teapot, heard a knock.

Limited estimated his trip to the bakery would require no more than 7 or 8 minutes. However, the additional time required for the inebriated Miss Moncrief to locate her ingredients, ignite her dodgy gas stove, and bake the lemon drizzle resulted in Mr. Bennett heading home a full 1 hour and 10 minutes later than expected. At that exact same moment, Millie Dyer was accompanying her gnome Gerald to his annual

0: you bugger! I was growing me an husband, and you've just broken off his head! Don't worry, Gerald, I'll save you!
1: So Minnie Dyer altered course and hurried to the village shop to purchase a pot of glue.
2: She took a shortcut along the harbour wall, a shortcut that would cut her journey short by 3 minutes and 31 seconds.

0: 10:52 a.m., she collided with a crate in the hands of Captain Carrick, containing a catch of mackerel from his morning fishing on the sea.
1: Captain Carrick, reaching out to stop his fall, called the handle of a tank of red diesel. The tank went over with the catch.

0: When you start to get confused because of thoughts in your head, don't feel those feelings. Hold them in instead. Turn it off like a light switch. 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Just go bap. 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Turn it off!
1: Turn it off!
0: When I was young, my dad would treat my mom real bad. Every time the Utah Jazz would lose, he'd start drinking and I'd start thinking, how am I gonna keep my mom from getting abused?

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1: Okay? No, I'm not having gay thoughts.
2: All right!

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I know it would to me. 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
1: Oh, I'm sorry, Miss Truebody, but this isn't...
2: You

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But there's room for more than one, right? Actually, I bet we got plenty of queens out here tonight. We're going back to the 1980s, when a gallon of gas ran about 86 cents, but manners cost you nothing, and hairspray was so strong, you could get you a giant hairdo and fix your wallpaper at the same time. Back then, we were just secretaries in a man's world, and it seemed like our whole life existed between the hours of 9 to 5.

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Lord, she's wound tighter than a banjo string right now, and I'm afraid she's just gonna snap.

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0: 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I don't remember any fairy tale about an evil stepmother turned good.
1: Ooh, you could become a fairy godmother.
0: Ugh, there's a limit to what I can endure.
1: Perhaps a shoe model.
0: Mirror, is that a joke?
1: I guess even a magic mirror can change.
0: Everyone can change.
1: Ooh, I have one last announcement to make. Citizens of Fairy Tale World, I present Snow White and Prince Jeremy.
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This is the part of the program where we sing a drunk song. Now, these songs are usually performed in small bars and bistros in the wee hours of the morning. Usually talked or sung by a fellow who's got problems, like his broad flew the coop with another guy and all the bread. So if you assume the position of a bartender, this is the way these guys behave. It's 2:45.

0: like it better when I'm on top.
1: This is what I like to call quiet time. It's the time where we reflect on the things that we've just done.
0: Something the matter? Is it me?
1: No, you were fine.
0: It's that Annette girl. You love her, don't you? It's okay, I don't love you either. I love Ronald, even though my mom fired him.
1: Okay, I'm taking a shower.
0: Want any company?
1: No.
0: Want a blowjob?
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Just breathe. In with the good juju, out with the trash. What would Jeremy Jordan do? He'd show

0: 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I somehow seem to have lost the reality of the reality. No, suddenly I can't go on. God, I've been an actress a long time. I've always seen things clearly, but...
1: Talk to me, come on.

0: Do you expect to be funny in this scene?
1: It has to make sense.
0: This woman you're playing is as helpless as you are and as helpless as I am. She has no weapons. She wants to fall in love, but a time has passed her by. It's that simple, it's too late. You understand that part of it, don't you? What is it you feel this play doesn't express?

0: Where would you like to be funny? Where Maurice beat you? Perhaps I can write you a funny line.
1: Yeah, would you?
0: Please.

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Bitter at the prospect of failing at everything that is important

0: 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A change of life.
1: You want to be young again, huh? Is that it? What does that mean? Why don't you answer? Why don't you say I'm sorry? Huh? You want to be free? Is that what you want? You want to destroy me? Is that what you want? You want to suck the life out of everything? Is that what you want? You want to bury me? Is that what you want? Bam, bam, bam! You gotta stop thinking about it and just do it, all right?
2: Leo, let's take it from the top and run the lines first.
3: All right, you heard him. Let's run the lines from the top. Act 1, Scene 1.

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1: Sabatimo grobi to akamasaki.
0: Lovely evening in Telltale Harbor with a paycheck in me pocket. Couldn't be more bien.
2: See you in the Legion.
0: First round's on Mr. Hawkins.

0: And if I could have Mr. Hocko's old age pension check in cash.
1: Uncle Frank, I am
0: your
1: not...
0: Your mother always...
1: Mr. Hocko can't come in himself.
0: Oh, no, not at all. He's under the weather.
1: Yeah, 6 feet under.

0: Okay, can I just say something crazy?
1: I love crazy.
0: All my life has been a series of doors in my face, and then suddenly I bumped into you.
1: I was thinking the same thing, 'cause like, I've been searching my whole life to find my own place. And maybe it's the party talking, or the

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1: Oh, you're asleep now, are you?
0: Best view in the world, eh? And who gets to see it? The birds, the stars, and the chimney sweeps. Nothing to beat it, eh?

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1: The wind's changed.
0: Ah, but they're good kids, Mary.
1: Could I be bothering with them if they weren't? But I can't help them if they won't let me, and no one is so hard to teach as a child who knows everything.
0: So?
1: So, they've got to do the next bit on their own.

0: in the name of heaven are you two up to? Oh, where's Mary Poppins?
1: She's gone.
0: Gone? Well, if she doesn't have a heart of stone and no mistake.
1: She left us a note. What does it say? Mrs. Brill, what does au revoir mean?
0: Why?
1: Because that's what she's written on it. Dear Jane and Michael, keep playing the games. Au revoir, Mary Poppins.
0: Well, I'm not up on these foreign tongues, but it's French, I know that. Now, let's see. Does it mean God bless you? Or is it good luck? Oh, I remember now. It means till we meet again. Now, will you come on in before you catch your death?

0: top of their game, who'd win in a fight, Aragorn or Legolas?
1: Legolas.
0: Frodo or Bilbo?
1: Bilbo.
0: Whoa, could you actually be my even star?

0: hope.
1: Maybe he made a mistake.
2: Maybe with you he did.
3: No, I think he chose each of us. Even you, Tom. Maybe especially you, for a particular reason.
1: My good looks.

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1: What was your name again?

0: make house calls.
1: Well, in this case, I had no choice. The IRS rarely makes mistakes, but I am afraid we have miscalculated your payment deadline.
2: Oh, see, I knew we couldn't get it done by the end of the month, so this means we have more time, right?
3: These are the moments that make my life worth living. Maestro!

From Key West, Florida, a German immigrant and lab technician, Count Carl von Kassel, was arrested after a shocking discovery at his home. Details of the alleged crime have yet to be released, but a sanity examination is pending to see if the Count is fit to stand trial. In other news...

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The remarkable Carrie Nation speaks with Anna Edson Taylor, heroine of The Fall.

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The rent is escalating, the rich are penetrating. 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What about immigration? Politicians be hating. 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
0: Honey, you ever notice how my entire weekend is spent waiting for you? 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
1: 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The situation could not

0: 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Hey, Bialystok, you got a postcard.
1: A postcard? From where?
0: Brazil.
1: Brazil? What do I know in Brazil? Dear Max, Rio is everything you said it was and more. Ula and I think of you every chance we get. In the morning when we have breakfast on our terrace, many different herrings. And in the evening when we samba together in the moonlight. Sorry, must run. Ula's waiting. It's almost 11. Wish you were here, Leo. Just like Cain and Abel, you pulled a sneak attack. I thought that we were brothers. Then you stabbed me in the back. Betrayed. 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Like Samson and Delilah, your love began to fade. I'm crying in the hooscow, you're in Rio getting laid. Betrayed. Let's face it, I'm betrayed.

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I feel like Othello. Everything is lost. 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Max is double-crossed. I'm so dismayed. 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

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There's no one who will pay my bail. I have no one who I can cry to. No one I can say goodbye to. I'm drowning. I'm drowning here. I'm going down for the last time. I see my whole life flashing before my eyes. I see a weathered old farmhouse with a white picket fence. I'm running through fields of alfalfa with my collie, Rex. And Rex, stop it. 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And I hear her calling out to me, Alvin, don't forget your chores. The wood needs a cordon and the cows need a milking. 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I'm not a hellbilly. I grew up in the Bronx. Leo's taken everything. 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

How did it begin? He walked into my office with his cockamamie scheme. You can make more money with a flop than with a hit. We can do it. We can do it. I can't do it. We can do it. I can't do it. Goodbye, Max. Lord, I want that money. I'm back, Max. 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Step one, find the play. See it, smell it, touch it, kiss it. Hello, Mr. Liebkin. Guten Tag, hop, hop, guten Tag, hop, hop. Adolf Elizabeth Hitler. Guten Tag, hop, hop, guten Tag, hop, hop. 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Step three, raise the money. A long gang, meowly. Intermission. 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A wandering minstrel, a thing of shreds. And next, the little wooden boy. Next, that's our Hitler. Opening night. Good luck, good luck, good luck. Break a leg. I broke my leg. Springtime for Hitler and Germany. A surprise smash. Springtime for Hitler and Germany. It'll run for years. Where did we go right? Where did we go right? Give me those books, fat, fat, fatty. Give me those books, fat, fat, fatty. Books, fat, books, fat. Lousy fruit, kill the actors. He ever eat with one? Then

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1: However you like it, darling. We can have it easy and take it from there.
2: I'm all for progress.
3: Oh, come now, gents. I think maybe you've had your fun.
1: What if I said mind your own business?
3: No, let the lady go and away.
1: You can take her place if you fancy.
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1: You know, you are actually the worst. Listen up, you're gonna need to know this. One day at his piano, distant sounds of a soprano drifted towards him from the theater above.
0: Okay, so this hole has a piano?
1: Sweet.

0: and he was hideous. Okay, so this is Beauty and the Beast.
1: Zeke, less talking, more listening, because here's where it gets interesting. As he has another man, some guy named Raoul, who's tall and handsome and not all that pleased about her latest beau.
0: Ah, always a triangle.

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For centuries, folks from all over had arrived here, each carrying their own kind of music. And when those folks crossed paths, their songs started mixing and shifting, giving rise to something new. Old time, bluegrass, country, Americana. Little did Gene and Shona know that the music on board their ship was about to take on a life of its own.

0: you think I was going to let you go sailing off into the sunset without me?
1: I brought you something.
0: 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A prayer journal. 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
1: Oh, she likes it. 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
0: Oh, Donna. 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
1: You come out of here, you lass.

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1: As the sun set over the English Channel, Benjamin sat on deck, pen in hand, and began to write.

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0: Well, that's the magic of a letter in a bottle, isn't it? 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
1: You may go. 10 minutes.
2: Someday I'll meet my someone.
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2: 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So everybody gotta bring a bed sheet down.
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0: need to brag and flaunt.
1: And give the good doctor what he thinks he wants.
0: There's only one way for us to do this, folks. We gotta paint what's ugly, fix what's broke.
2: Paint what's ugly, fix what's broke.
3: I'm worried then about Kathleen. There can be no weakest link.
0: Everyone needs to get on board. She can put up quite a stink.
2: Before we get through, we'll get to her too. We've seen the worst of weather, been through the thick and thin. We'll hook the good doctor.

Jellicle cats meet once a year at the Jellicle ball, where we all rejoice, and the Jellicle leader will soon appear and make what is known as the Jellicle choice. When old Deuteronomy, just before dawn, through a silence you feel you could cut with a knife, announces the cat who can now be reborn and come back to a different Jellicle life. For waiting up there is the Heaviside Lair, with wonders one Jellicle only will see. And Jellicles ask, because Jellicles dare, who will it be?

0: Ida Wells speaking.
1: It's Mary here with Phyllis in Nashville.
0: And? Mary, what happened?
1: It passed.
2: They did it.
1: We did it.
0: Go on now. Tell me how much easier this all would have been without my troublemaking.
1: Not this time.
0: I bet all the white ladies were crying rivers, huh?
3: Oh, they sure were. But me and Mama, we danced our way right out the state house, didn't we?
0: Your mama dancing. Now I would like to see that.
1: I like to dance, okay?
0: They'll still stop our women from voting. Same as they do to our men.
1: I know. But I'm so tired of fighting.

0: disbelief.
1: How can you believe some fortune teller from Spanish Harlem who shows up at your door?
2: I sat there and watched. She was talking to him.
3: I don't buy it, Ma. Not for a minute.
2: Carl, she knew things. I know they were true.
3: Well, what kind of things?
2: A photo Sam took as we rode the bus into Reno. We were all alone. Just us. It's something no one would know. And the starfish at Montego Bay. Look, she said that Sam knows who killed him. That he was set up. Murdered.
1: This is getting deranged. We're going off the deep end here.
2: She had a name, an address, a complete ID.
4: Good, Molly, good.
2: Willie Lopez, 321 Prospect Place, apartment 4D. She said Sam wants me to go to the police.
1: The police? Molly, Jesus, what are you going to tell him? Some storefront psychic's been getting messages from the dead?
4: Carl, I know it sounds crazy, but you got to

0: Look, if it makes you feel any better, I'll go check it out, okay?
1: Really? Carl, thank you. I appreciate that. But I am going to the police.
0: No, I wouldn't do that. Not just yet. I'll call you tomorrow, I promise.
1: I'm gonna do this, Carl.

0: Be careful, Carl. This guy's dangerous.
1: Carl, what you doing here?
2: Who've you been talking to?
1: Talking to? Estás loco, hombre. What the hell do you mean?
2: Some fortune teller woman knows all about you. Everything. Where's she getting it from, huh?
0: Carl.
1: I ain't said a word to anybody.
2: She knows your name, goddammit. She knows where you live.
1: A lot of women know where I live.
2: Hey, this isn't a joke, man. She knows about them.
0: You bastard.
2: Now, I want you to find this bitch, whoever she is. And you just... Look, you just get rid of her, okay? I got $10 million stuck in that goddamn computer. I don't get those codes. That money's not transferred soon. I'm dead. We're both dead. These are big drug dealers.
1: Why don't you tell them you only launder money on the first of the month?
2: Hey, you don't screw with them, man. They'll take us down like that. What is wrong with you? Is everything a joke? You killed a man. I mean, what the hell didn't you understand, Willie? You were supposed to steal his wallet. You killed a man. Oh, was that a joke?
1: I did you a favor, man.
2: That was a freak. You are such an asshole, Willie. I don't do this for us. You just keep your mouth shut, okay? I missed everything here. My job, my life. $1 million of that money goes to us. You know, you can't get a cut of nothing. Now just give me Sam's key, okay? I'll go get it after.

0: agreement. Hey, you got it here right now.
1: Tony, this is Carl. You got the codes. I'm all set. Yeah, we're fine. Everything's fine. You just tell me what you want me to do. Okay, transfer the money into a single account under the name Rita Miller. Account number 926-31043. Is that right? Friday, 4:30 p.m., transfer the full account to First Island Bank at Nassau. Yeah, Rita Miller. Yeah, this Friday. Don't worry about it. I'm on it. Call you when it's done. And tell Mr. Balistrari I'm sorry for all that happened. It won't happen again. There won't be any...

0: Roger, and I'll help you out with the words, all right? So it's I'd do anything.
1: I'd do anything.
0: For you, dear.
1: For you, dear. Anything.
0: For you, mean.
1: For you, mean. Everything to me.
0: Lovely.

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1: 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It's a tune all about the hustle and bustle and mischief that goes on at the hotel. A real big chorus number. But I only see Louise. I only see Louise.
2: Right this way. Enjoy your stay.
1: I only see Louise.
2: Just down the hall. 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

0: Love is a many splendid thing. What? Love lifts us up where we belong. All you need is love.
1: Please don't start that again.
0: All what? You need is love.
1: A girl has got to eat.
0: All you need is love.
1: She'll end up on the street.
0: Oh.

0: And lo, the Lord said unto the Nephites, I know you're really depressed, well, with all your AIDS and everything, but there is an answer in Christ.
1: You see, this book can help us.
2: I just told a lie.
3: No, wait, I didn't lie.
2: I just used my imagination. And it worked.
4: You're making things up again, Arnold.
3: But it worked, Dad.
4: You're stretching the truth again, and you know it.
5: Don't be a fibbing Fran Arnold.

0: The story that I have been told is that the way to cure AIDS is by sleeping with a virgin. I'm going to go and rape a baby.
1: What? Oh my, no, you can't do that, no!
0: Why not?
1: Because that is definitely against God's will.
0: Says who? Where in that book of yours does it say anything about sleeping with a baby, huh? Nowhere.
1: Behold! The Lord said to the Mormon prophet Joseph Smith, you shall not have sex with that infant. Lo, Joseph said, why not, Lord? Huh, why not? And the Lord said, if you lay with that infant, you shall burn in the fiery pits of Mordor.
2: Really?
1: A baby cannot cure your illness, Joseph Smith. I shall give unto you a frog. And thus, Joseph laid with the frog, and his AIDS was no more.

0: him.
1: What is it?
0: Godswana is going to cut off his daughter's clitoris.
1: Huh?
2: This is all very interesting, but women have to be circumcised if that's what the general wants.
1: No, doing that to a lady is definitely against Christ's will.
2: How do you know? Christ never said nothing about no clitoris.
1: Yes! Yes, he did! In ancient New York, three men were about to cut off a Mormon woman's clitoris. But right before they did, Jesus had Boba Fett turn them into frogs.
2: Frogs?
0: You mean like the frogs that got fucked by Joseph Smith?
1: Right. Right. Like those frogs. For a clitoris is holy amongst all things, said he.

0: 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But beauty is pain. It's worth it for the pics I'll be taking tonight. It's worth it for the way they'll be changing my life. Cause when I post these pics, everyone will be like, whoa, wait, Brianna isn't that ugly. Yeah. Tonight's gonna be the best night of my life. Noelle Brie is actually gorgeous, night of my life. Noelle Brie is not that flat, night of my life. Brie could actually be a model, night of my life, bitch.
1: I'm just looking for the boys who aren't in the band.
0: I don't think they have any straight male fans.
1: Not the fans.

0: Why are you being weird?
1: I feel a bit bad.
0: It's not our fault.
1: But Jules, Edna really loves Harry.
0: I changed my mind. Let's drink the Red Bulls now.
1: It's just, last time I had it, it made me a bit seizure-y.
0: Brianna, there will never be another night like tonight. We're never going to be this young or hot or happy ever again in our whole lives.
1: You think I look hot?
0: Yeah. Heaps.

matter when the future cleared from view. 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The nights sat beside me till I fell asleep. 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

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She wasn't what you'd call a blushing flower. As a matter of fact, she rented by the hour. The day she died, the neighbours came to snicker. 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

0: You need anything? 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

0: The good news is, I don't have the virus. 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What are we going to do with 4 kids?
1: The same thing we did with 3. Love them, and make mistakes, and figure it out. Together.
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1: I said I was scrubbing.
0: Are you on something?
1: I'm on scrubbing.
0: I guess I could always become a Showtime dancer.

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1: Am here.

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I've got it. What to do next? An epic video opera installation based on the journey of...

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So often, I made the journey to that house to meet with Selma and marvel at her beauty and intelligence. I felt the pull of an invisible hand drawing me towards her, and I became so besotted that I had forgotten every word of warning Karim had given about Selma's fate. Other forces were at work.

0: shit flack.
1: That's a lie, it's just I haven't been feeling that well.
0: Effie, please stop excusing yourself. You've been late, you've been mean, and getting fatter all the time.
1: Now you're lying, I've never been so thin. You're lying, cause you're knocking off that piece who thinks she's better than everybody.

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I remember she used to come home and she would tell us stories about being abroad. And I remember she told us that she jumped into the river once, barefoot. 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The water was freezing. She spent a month sneezing.

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0: I turned 13, my parents split up, and I went from the greatest city on earth to a place I never thought I'd go home.
1: Day into day into day.
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1: And I'm a little bit braver, a little bit broader, a little bit brighter, a little bit.
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1: Day, day, day.
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0: From Paul, the banks give him plenty of warning. 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
1: Don't worry, sir. 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
0: I wish you could, Max. 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Max, think. 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
1: You're out of your mind.
0: Tights, boots, a prayer, and maybe the scheme ain't hard to chew.
1: Wait, you said it ain't me.
0: Max, you gotta know I love you like you were my son. And son, you're my favorite one.
1: But listen, Pop, I don't speak Italian. 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
0: Max, you won't have to speak it, just sing it. 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
0: You're the prompter, remember? You could play Desdemona if you had to.
1: Wrong. She's got a few things at the end. It's tricky.
0: Aha!
1: Oh, sir. You said my demeanor's not right. You were sure.
0: Max, don't be such a wiener tonight. 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

0: Good Lord, thank you guys so much. 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

0: 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Life is not a fairy tale, I hate to break it to you. Everybody's got their shit, they deal with it. Yes, darling, somehow we all muddle through. Why the hell can't you?
1: Please, Mum, I
0: did not.

0: What's World War One?
1: Our recent conflagration.
0: Why one?
1: We're not done. There's a continuation.
0: How can that be? The Great War has no equal on land, air, and sea.
1: Get ready for the sequel from 39 to 45.
0: And do we make it out alive?
1: From Berlin to Nagasaki.
0: Hey, Al Jolson makes a talkie.
1: Hmm?
0: You ain't heard nothing yet.

0: moon? This feels like science fiction. Jules Verne had his turn, yet here's the real depiction.
1: But back on Earth,

0: of Medicaid.
1: No, but look at Roe v. Wade. It seems some people were offended.
0: But the controversy's ended.
1: East and West Germany reunite. I didn't know they were separated.
2: Meanwhile, the future looks...
0: What is the web?
1: It's what a spider's weaving.
0: Phones control drones around us all.
1: I'm leaving.
0: Do people even read books anymore?
1: In the Amazon, there's an online store?
2: I think that there's too much to see here.
0: Wonder.

0: we wish to honor you with the story of Joseph Smith, the American Moses.
1: Well, this is very good, praise Christ.

0: Rabbit Man.
1: I, my name is Joseph Smith, and I'm going to fuck this baby.
2: What?
3: How? No, no, Joseph.
2: How?
3: Don't fuck the baby.
2: How?
3: Joseph Smith.
2: How?
3: Don't fuck the baby.

0: Joseph Smith plucked the frog God gave him, and his head went away. Then a great wizard named Moroni came down from the starship Enterprise.
1: Ha!

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1: Salt Lake City.
0: Joseph tried to convince all the villagers to follow him and his golden plates.
2: Liberation! Equality! No more slavery for Upstate Mormon people!

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1: Compassion!
2: Courtesy!
1: Let's be really fucking polite to everyone! I got the golden plates.
3: Gold plates.
1: I'm gonna lead the people.
3: We head west.
1: We gotta stick together.
3: Mormons!
0: Now comes the part of our story that gets a little bit sad.
3: Oh.
0: After traveling for so long, the Mormons ran out of fresh water and became sick with dysentery.

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1: Desperation! Mortality! Loss of faith!

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1: Welcome, Mormons! Now, let's all have as many babies as we can and make big

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1: 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Hell, if you could say words on that screen, you could sing. And if you could sing, you could dance. 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